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1: I know I'll miss her later. Wish I could bend my love to hate her. Wish I could be her creator.

sweeping the sky is shaping the stars split to their core. 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And an unnamed mammal is darkly rising as man burns from his tomb.

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0: 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Sin fronteras. 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
1: Friends, this is Duke Ellington. I'm glad to be here with Leonard Feather and this wonderful all-star band. And I'd like to sit in on this one myself while Louis Armstrong takes the vocal. 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

0: A la hora pico en Bogotá, 60 minutos de música continua. 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
1: Under a blanket of blue, just you and I beneath the stars, wrapped in the arms of sweet romance. The night is ours, yes, under a blanket of blue. Let me be thrilled by all your charms. Darling, I know my heart will dance within your arms, yes. Summer night is magic.